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1: No, no, make love. Me no make love.
0: No make love?
1: No, no dance.
0: Why not?
1: No.
0: No dance?
1: No, I like
0: oh,
1: no
0: come
1: make
0: on,
1: love.
0: Girl. Just move your feet.
1: No.
0: Come
1: well,
0: on.
1: Okay. Now?
0: Yeah, now, baby.
1: Okay.
0: Oh, I love the way you move.

0: 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Too nice.
1: Oh, I bet you'd be a good fuck.
0: Positive. Positive.
2: You are
0: too nice to be real. Too nice.
1: Oh, I bet you'd be a good

0: nice to be real. Too nice.
1: Oh, I bet you can eat good fuck.
0: Positive. Positive. You are too nice to be real. Too nice.

Positive. You are too nice to be real. Positive. You are. You are. Positive.

0: 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Positive. You are too nice to be real.
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This too shall pass. Danny Kane.

Here comes the music. Okay, all you need is some patience and a little practice, and you'll soon be disco dancing with the best. Let's start with the basic two-beat turn. I'll count it for you like this. Step